Greatest album ever. The Presidents of the United States of America. With the album The Presidents of the United States of America. You just heard Lump. I have all 1,000 albums are on my shelf. Really, just ask my colleagues or anyone. Yeah, really great. Great, great, great record. Great guys, great band. Oké, Donald, rustig aan. King, album top 1000.

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1: 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And then later

0: 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Vechten!
1: This one is for all the boys who want to dance with me.

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1: Dank je wel, Rogota. We've got a couple more for you. But before we continue, I think someone's on the phone. I think...

Rock Vecta. We've done some singing, but I wonder if you'd like to do some dancing. I'm gonna teach you, I can see some of you doing it already, I'm gonna teach you the very complicated choreography for This Is A Killer Speaking. It involves simply babies, arms and legs moving together as one, up and down, to the beat, on the beat, and if I don't see every single one of you doing it, we're walking off the stage and we're not doing Nothing Matters. So you better do it with me. Are you ready, Rock Vecta? Okay. 5, 6, 7, 8. Come on. Here comes the killer. Let's stop. Let's stop. That's good. That was good. That was beautiful. I saw maybe 2 people not doing it. Boo! Make sure you fucking do it. Are you listening?

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Thank you for coming. 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Look after each other. And just remember, nothing matters.

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1: 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Van Heerden.
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3: 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Watch it. 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
1: 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The time is now. I need you to turn to your best friend. I need you to tell them I love you. And for the next 3 minutes, I need you to jump the fuck up and down.

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I said he's a scumbag.